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17: 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At Just Swing It. Swing like a boss. Eat like a king. 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

GH. You f***ing with that's thinking they cuter than you. So you on your cycle, but he on his period too. The table's been turning so much, I was thinking it's foosball. The tenderness of him was taking them for some wet goo. Walk, talk, like Kenny, like Boss, like Solana. I promise, more bars, it's a waltz, it's a crater, or a spaceship. Get lost, no favors, I wager, whatever you worth, I bought. Something about a conservative regular girl that still can beat a thorough as don't need your psychic can reach a zodiac sign, it must be a Gemini moon. We about to go half, mistakenly, nobody been in a bag, but how many bodies done been in her bag?

94.1, the rhythm of the valley. It's Randy. That time for me to get up on out. 24KG in the mix every weekday. We ride you home live. It's the Traffic Jam. 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Peace.

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1: What it do, bro?
0: Let's talk about it, man. The David preliminary trial with the death of Celeste Rivas kicked off this week. And, man, some of the disturbing details that have come out are pretty crazy. We're going to share them up next, man. 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

0: 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Yeah. I'll freak you, freak you like no one has ever made you feel. Yeah.
1: Yeah.
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1: What a dobo.
0: All right, man. The preliminary hearings for the upcoming trial of pop singer David has officially kicked off. This is for the murder of Celeste Rivas, who was killed, dismembered, and put in the back of David's Tesla.
1: Ooh, yeah. Sad story.
0: A lot of speculation that this guy had been dating her since she was like 12 or 13. It's pretty crazy. But nonetheless, man, I guess a lot of the more gruesome details from this case were shared in court while her parents were there, by the way. We'll let one of the reporters who was there talk about it.
2: There were a lot of details we hadn't heard about yet, and they've

0: and showing pictures from after they found Celeste Rivas Hernandez's body when it was taken out of allegedly David's trunk. Her family is in the courtroom, so you can imagine. I mean, they've been emotional. Some of these details are hard to talk about, but they talk about two severed arms, two legs, a severed kneecap, all in the front trunk of the Tesla. They notice in the right hand a tattoo that said shh, and on the left and pinky finger was removed, that it was cut off, they said. A left hand was found in a black trash bag with two fingers severed, and they could not see a face, they said. The question was, when she was removed from the trunk, could you see a face? And the detective said no, there was quite a bit of decomposition and skin slippage, so it was unrecognizable. It's difficult to listen to all this stuff, and again, the family's in there.
1: So super sad. Poor young girl, man, died, and then obviously during the cover-up got chopped up into pieces. I feel so bad for her parents.
2: Oh, yeah,
1: facts. Her parents are in the courtroom having to see all these photos.
2: It's insane, everything that's going on. I know we got to say alleged, but somebody needs to stay in jail.
1: 100%, man. Look, stay by your radio. Coming up next, we are jumping into that daily hate. If you got something you want to hate on, leave us a voicemail right now, 877-817-2888. 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
19: 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At Just Swing It. Swing like a boss. Eat like a king. 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
1: What it do,
0: man? The Daily Hate is coming up, man. 877-817-2888 is the number you could call to tell us what's got you pissed off. All right, annoyed, all that. You could leave us a voicemail with your Daily Hate. James, anything you're hating on?
1: I'm hating on people still defending Andrew Tate. Like, it's too much information out there. Like, we don't even know what's going on. Just go and be quiet for a little bit.
0: Anyway, yo, stay by your radio. We got your voicemails coming up next. It's the Bootleg Kev Show.

0: talking about women, man. Women suck. Dating sucks, man. Women are a waste of time. Money over bitches, man.
1: Damn, that dude, is someone hurt him.
2: Oof. That's all he had to say. Hey,
1: is that our producer Sam calling after he just got out of that relationship?
2: It probably is.
1: Anyway, what are you hating on, ma'am?
3: Something that I hate is just fake church people. I cannot stand it. You come into a place of worship and then you realize, dang, did I make a mistake? Is this the same thing that the world was offering me inside the church? My advice is don't let people say you don't love God because you don't go to church. I feel like you can have a relationship on both ends. Going and not going, because church hurt is a real thing. Okay, I'm done. Bye.
1: The fake church people. Ooh. Yeah, man.
2: I know a few of them.
1: For sure, for sure. Look, Stay By Your Radio coming up next. We're talking about it. Social media and children, do they go together, man? One country doesn't think so. We're going to tell you who just banned social media for kids under 15.
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1: What it do, bro?
0: France has become the first EU country to ban social media access for children 15 and under.
1: Oh, yeah. I think America needs to do this.
0: I think it could be a good thing because obviously social media, it creates anxiety and a bunch of crazy expectations for kids.
1: What's the bad?
0: You know, there's a lot of atrocities happening in the world right now. Kids, they know what's going on. That's all I'm going to say.
1: Okay, I feel that. But still, the kids, they're getting dumb.
0: Anyway, stay by your radio. Coming up next, we have got the No Cap News on the way.

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0: It's the Bootleg Cap Show. We got that No Cap News Report coming up. That's where James scours the internet, finds the craziest stories. We talk about them. James, what you got on?
1: Hey, I got to tell you why. A woman lost $800,000. She had a little disability case she was fighting, and she participated in something stupid. Let's just say that.
0: We're breaking it down up next. Keep it locked.

0: What's up? This is Lil Baby.
1: Yeah.
0: It's the Migos.
1: And what it do, man?
0: This is The Weeknd.
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4: Time for that No Cap News right now, though. What's going on, James?
2: Pretty crazy story. Look here, if you out on disability, you trying to do an insurance scam, make sure you stay in the house. Don't even go to the gym, because a woman lost out on $800,000 in her disability case because she participated in a tree throwing competition that she won, and they found the picture of her winning, and they said, you're not disabled.
4: A tree throwing competition?
2: Oh, yeah. You got to see the picture of this woman. She looked like she threw that damn tree.
4: She is jacked.
2: Like, well, you got $800,000 on the line. You didn't have to participate. Yeah. And all she won was a trophy. No
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2: money.
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2: Nothing. Stay at home. 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
4: Let alone out here chucking trees. That's crazy. Anyway, stay by your radio. Coming up next, we're talking about it. So this lady got snitched on because of a post on Instagram. We want to hear about the time technology snitched on you. All right, we're going to break it down up next.
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16: 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At Just Swing It, swing like a boss. Eat like a king. 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
1: What a do, Bill?
0: True story here. Apple CarPlay can snitch on you.
1: Oh, damn. What happened?
0: A buddy of mine had explained to his wife that he was not going to a strip club the previous night with his buddies for a friend's bachelor party.
1: Okay.
0: So the following day, he gets in the car. By the way, he was the designated driver.
1: Oh, right, right.
0: Following day, gets in the car with his wife.
1: Yeah, yeah.
0: Plugs in his phone, gets the CarPlay. It pops up on the thing. Maps is right there.
1: Oh, Lord.
0: It says recent destinations. And the last thing that it said was the strip club they went to the night before.
1: You got to clear that map history then, man, buddy.
0: So he ended up getting into a fight with his girl. He was like, look, I was the designated driver. Everybody was drunk.
1: Oh, this guy's stupid.
0: I took the homies over there. But we want to hear a time technology snitched on you. All right. 877-817-2888 is the number. Call us. Leave us a voicemail. We're taking your calls up next. This one.

0: of give and take.
1: Yo, it's the Bootleg Kev Show, holding it down with James Andre Jefferson Jr.
2: What it do, bro?
1: We are talking about it, man. A time technology has snitched on you. A friend of ours had his car play snitch on the fact he was at a strip club the night before.
2: Damn.
1: While his wife was in the car.
2: Oh, I know that was a messy situation.
1: Popped up right on the screen, said recent destinations.
2: Ooh, I would hate to be in that situation.
1: 877-817-2888 is the number. Pick up that phone right now. Time technology snitched on you. What's going on?
3: You know how, like, you share your location with friends, and we do that, like, just to make sure we're all safe when we go out, when we go to a date, something like that is happening. Well, she was having a birthday dinner. I was not up for the birthday dinner. So I was like, hey girl, I'm so sorry, I am not feeling good. He's like, well, why are you watching a movie then? Why are you at the AMC? And I was like, ah.
1: Oh yeah, you share a location, you'd be forgetting who you share your location with sometimes.
2: That's why you shouldn't do it with too many people.
1: I opened up my phone the other day and I was like, 8 people have my location right now that I did not remember ever giving to.
2: You gave 8? That's way too many, homie.
1: Anyway, what about you, man? A time technology snitched on you. What's going on?
4: Okay, so I was leaving the house and my boyfriend was at home. I told him, you know, I'm just going to go see my mom. But I was actually going to chill with one of my friends, but I knew he wouldn't understand. But I left my iPad at home, and, you know, seeing all my text messages. I'm on way, I'm outside. Yeah, he read all of them.
2: So the iPad got you caught up?
4: Yeah.
2: This the problem with people, Apple users, you signed into too many devices. I know someone that got caught up on their Apple Watch. Their Apple Watch snitched on them because the text messages was on their Apple Watch as well, and they got a divorce and everything.
4: Yeah, the messages show up, but, like, it was dead, and it was in a corner. Due to luck.
2: Oh, so he plugged it in to get the information?
4: Yes, he plugged it in. I got the notification when he turned it on, and I was in trouble. And then he started with the subs on his story.
2: Oh, you dated Inspector Gadget.
1: Yeah, the iMessage, man. Especially on the iPad. Woo, the dead iPad turns on, you start getting all the messages all at once.
2: Hey, you better keep your ID on one device.
1: 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Coming up next, Travis Scott, man. He's got an itch for the movies after being in The Odyssey. We're going to tell you about the latest deal he just signed up next.
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1: What it do, boo?
0: Travis Scott, man, if you saw, he was in the new movie, The Odyssey.
1: Oh, yeah. He killed it. Actually, the first bars in the movie.
0: He also just confirmed he's working on his new album, but he just signed a deal with Paramount Pictures to develop movies and TV shows under his company, Cactus Jack.
1: Oh, hey, we'll see how it turns out, I guess.
0: Well, as long as it doesn't turn out as bad and horrible as his wrestling run.
1: Oh, you got something against Travis Scott ever since then, huh?
0: Yeah, ever since WrestleMania, Travis Scott has been on my
1: We gotta let it go, brother.
0: Anyway, stay by your radio. Coming up next, we got the People's Mix on the way.

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0: Yo, it's the Bootleg Kev Show. That's James Andre Jefferson Jr.
1: What it do about?
0: Coming up, man, we're going to talk about it. A lot of people have been wondering what's going on with the case of Nolan Wells. This is the kid who passed away mysteriously while out 4th of July weekend with his buddies.
1: Hey, something ain't adding up.
0: And a lot of people are suspecting foul play. Well, a new autopsy has been released, and we got to talk about it. Get ready to shake it.
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2: 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That's when I knew that your heart was scarring. Friends to lovers need a part to star in. Like, wait, babe, let me ask your pardon. This ain't Gucci, this is Prada, darling. 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

0: has broken up. 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
1: I feel like they just had like a little PR contract. They had to stay together because this don't make sense.
0: They were together for 1 year. All right. Yeah, yeah. I have not watched a single second of Love Island. That sounds like a good thing for me. Stay by your radio. We got the No Cap News on the way.

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0: It's the Bootleg Kev Show, that No Cap News Report coming up. That's where James finds the craziest stories in the world, and we talk about it, man. What you got up?
1: Hey, look, we talk a lot about the Florida man, but we never talk about the Florida woman. We got to talk about a Florida woman that's also a cat lady, but how she got her cats is kind of interesting.
0: All right, we're going to break down the cat lady talk up next. Keep it locked.

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3: 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Que hola, cada,

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6: This whole story is crazy. So a 77-year-old Florida postal worker has been arrested after authorities say they found 70 cats in her home. 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
5: So she was walking on her mail route and she was stealing people's pets at the same time.
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0: the Boulay Kev Show, man. The Daily Hate is up next, y'all. That is the time where you get to call us. You get to tell us what's got you pissed off, annoyed. All of it. Leave a voicemail with what you're hating on right now. 877-817-2888. Tap in with us on these phone lines. James, anything you're hating on, bro?
1: I seen rumors that Netflix is about to increase their prices again, so I'm hating on Netflix right now.
0: Oh, man, I'm tired of Netflix. By the way, that new Will Ferrell show on Netflix is cheeks.
1: You was hyping it up,
0: man. I got 15 minutes in. I turned it off.
1: Oh, man, don't do Will Ferrell like that.
0: Anyway, man, we got your calls covered up next.

0: Haters gonna hate.
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5: I'm hating on men who like to be in situationships. And then when you get tired of the situationship and let them know, hey, like, what are we doing? Are we going to keep doing this? Or are we going to move forward into a relationship? And they cool with the situationship. And then when you stop and go with somebody else, then they want you. Like, no, you should have went with the relationship when I tried to offer it to you. Sorry, goodbye. No longer here.
1: Well, situationships in general, they are hated on. I appreciate you calling. All right, if you got something you want to hate on, leave us a voicemail, 877-817-2888. Get at us. Coming up next, man, let's talk about it. James wants us to do something to our kids here in the U.S. that France just passed. We're going to tell you what we mean up next.
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1: What it do, bro?
0: France has officially become the first EU country to ban social media for children under the age of 15. What are your thoughts?
1: I love it. I think the mental health of the children is going down ever since social media came out.
0: I feel you on that. Look, we're getting up out of here. Back at it tomorrow, same time, same place, y'all. It's the Bootleg Kev Show.

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0: All right, you're in the love zone on the Art LeBeau Connection with Angel Baby. 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And check it out. This is just a heads up for y'all. 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All right. Our number is 1-800-681-2121. 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
1: Well, we're going to play a song that I've probably played on this program as much or more than any other, all the way back to when it first came out in 1961. We're talking about Rosie and the Originals and Angel Baby, posted on Instagram at Art LeBeau Connection. This goes out to my fiance Christian Calderon at Coalinga from Alicia. Says, I love you and miss you and keep your head up. And here's Angel Baby.

0: Well, we put people on the radio here on the Art LeBeau Connection. You can do your shout-outs and suggest a song. All you do is call 1-800-681-2121. 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
1: My name is Cassandra from LA, and I just called to say I love you straight from the heart to my son Anthony Angulo, the sunshine of my corazón. I'm so happy you had a great family visit, and we celebrated for you too. You're always with us in our hearts. And my nephew, Daniel Perez Kiki. God bless you. Good night. And good night to Miss Rumi Cardo, the love of my life. And I'd like to dedicate, I just got to say I love you. Love you por vida.
2: Hey, everybody. This is Marquise. Tapping in from Sacramento on Old School 1047. On my Google Home app, the song I'd like to dedicate is Stand By Me by Benny King. To my cousin Jordan, big shout out to her, and shout out to Angie Baby, Art LeBeau, everybody else, and God bless.

Angel Baby in the Love Zone. And if you would like the snail to bring your dedications into us, let me give you our mailing address and you can write us a letter. And the snail will pick it up and slither it into us. It's Art LeBeau Connection, 1717 East Vista Chino, A7-771, Palm Springs, California, 92262. And you can also hit us on the phone lines at 1-800-681-2121. And we got a dedication right here coming out from Frank Gonzalez in Delano, listening to us on Hot 94.1. Going out to Mi Linda Mujer Carolina Gonzalez. I'd risk it all for you, Mi Linda Mujer. Te amo mucho más. Thank you, Angel Baby, for making every dedication special for us. Always, Frank G. And I'd like to send best wishes to the whole Art LeBeau community. All right. I like that. Art LeBeau community. That is us, eh? Show! All right, we got Bruno Mars coming up right now. And if you don't know, Bruno Mars is one of our bilingual peoples. Here's his Spanish version of Risk It All in the Love Zone with Angel Baby on the Art LeBeau Connection.

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0: Okay, you got the Art LeBeau connection. 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
1: 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I'm listening to Hot 94.1, Art LeBeau. I'd like to dedicate a song to my mom, Marie Perez. The song is Maria Maria by Santana, and I want to wish her good health, wealth, and wisdom.

man. You making that guitar cry.

0: Angel Baby in the Love Zone on the Art LeBeau Connection. Check this one out. We got several dedications right here for this classic Oldie But Goodie by Alon, the Rock and Roll Gangster. First one right here is coming out from Bernadette, going out to my husband Raymond. They're chilling together in Apple Valley listening to us on 94.3 The Duck. Bernadette says, I love you very much. We've been together 25 years, and I want to spend another 25 with you.
1: Show.
0: 25 years of amor. Congratulations to you both. And Raymond would love to hear a Rock and Roll Gangster. So does Duke in Riverside, listening to us on Old School 104.7. He shouts it out to everybody right here at the Art LeBeau Connection with hearts and love. And Duke says, it's almost time for Art LeBeau's 101st heavenly birthday. That's right. It's coming up next Friday, August 7th. We're going to be celebrating the heavenly birthday of the King of Oldies, Art LeBeau. All right, we do got another dedication for Rock and Roll Gangster by Alon, and it came by way of snail mail. We got a letter. Coming out from Danny and Wasco, listening to us on Hot 94.1. To all the good homies that just left us here at Wasco, Stroger, Romer, Sal, Abraham, Spaz, Momia, I'll see you homies soon. We just want to send our love and respect to you guys from Danny Boy, Chucky, Trippy, right there at Wasco. Let's get down with it, get down, put the needle on the record. Our good friend Alon with his classic Oldie But Goodie, Rock and Roll Gangster, for use in the Love Zone on the Art LeBeau Connection with Angel Baby. Woo-woo!

Right, all right, let's keep it crackulating, baby Bubba. Angel Baby with you in the love zone on the Art LeBeau Connection with some snail mail. Yep, I got a letter right here. Coming out from Lito from Wilmington in Delano, who listens to us on Hot 94.1. I want to make a dedication to my fine-ass Trippy in Bakersfield in Los Angeles, listening to us on Old School 104.7. The song I want to dedicate is "'Cause I Love You" by Lenny Williams, and I want you to know that you are a blessing from God, and I thank God every day for putting you in my path. You have the most beautiful eyes, smile, and hair, and I love how you always have your nails done looking good. I don't want to waste no more time without you. I want to be with you for the rest of my life. You think this is cool how I shout my love out to you? But don't trip. Daddy's coming home. You're perfect for me like I am perfect for you. You're the most beautiful woman in this world. You make me feel like the luckiest man alive to have you in my life. There's so much to be thankful for, but above all else, there's you. I love and miss you every second that you are away. Thank you, Angel Baby and the Art LeBeau Connection, for keeping us connected. Lito, thank you very much for writing your letter into us. We got your song for you right now in the love zone with Angel Baby on the Art LeBeau Connection.

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1: My name is Ruby. I'm calling from Fresno. And that's why I tell my Janet how much I love and care for you, babe. And everything you do, your dedication for tonight will be by The Impressions. I'm so proud because me and Kenny are so proud of you. We both love you so much.

0: Angel Baby in the Love Zone on the Art of Bow Connection. Checking out our National Day calendar. Going to set you guys up for tomorrow. Friday, July 31st is National Mutt Day. So if you got one of them mixed up dogs, one of them mixed up puppies or something, hey, tomorrow's the day to celebrate them, right? Right? It's also National Avocado Day. Yep, that really great healthy fruit for all of us. You know, Angel Baby, I'm going to be indulging on some avocados. I love me some avocados. And it's also, and wait a minute. Who thinks of these days? Tomorrow is National Talk in the Elevator Day. Now, that one makes me wonder. I mean, is that even legal nowadays after what happened with COVID and the pandemic and all that stuff? Is it legal to be talking so close to each other in an elevator? Must be if there's a national day for it, right? All right. Here's a recorded Art LeBeau archive dedication from the past for y'all. Show!
1: And all the beautiful ladies in East L.A. and Gina from Midget from Norco. He says he wants a song by The Midnighters. Well, we'll get one in here in just a little bit, Midget. In the meantime, we have a dedication going out to my mom, Alice Quare, at Paramount, listening to Old School 104.7. From Robert Lopez from McFarland, listening to Hot 94.1. Says, happy birthday. I appreciate all you do. And the song that Robert requested for his mom is, I'll Always Love My Mama.

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1: Chaka chaka chaka chaka Khan. Chaka Khan. Chaka Khan. Chaka Khan. Chaka Khan. Let me rock it. Let me rock it. Chaka Khan. Let me rock it. That's all I wanna do. Chaka Khan. Let me rock it. Let me rock it.

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Dedications and requests at 1-800-681-2121. We got one right here for I'm Still Here by the Notations. Going out to Mario Ruiz in Delano, listening to us on Hot 94.1. Coming out from Chaparrita in the IE, listening to us on Old School 104.7. I love you so much. I miss you, and I can't wait till you come home. Just know that I'm still here. Good night. Ah, that's a beautiful dedication. And that's a classic oldie but goodie that we're going to put the needle on the record to right now for y'all. In the Love Zone with Angel Baby on the Art LeBeau Connection. Let's go, baby bubba.

0: My name is Larry. I'm the sax player of the Midnighters. Been with them a long time.
1: 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I'm Jimmy Espinosa from the Midnighters.
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Angel Baby in the Love Zone on the Art LeBeau Connection. Got a dedication right here for one of my favorite classic oldie but goodies, Just One of Your Kisses by Drauffy Pagan. Coming out from Danny Chavez in Colinga, and it's going out to the homegirls and the homies cruising the boulevard. Low and slow, baby Bubba, low and slow. And make sure you use your blinkers, huh? All right, let's put the needle on the record. Angel Baby in the Love Zone on the Art LeBeau Connection.

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1: 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I'd like to send a big shout-out to my newest follower on Instagram, B-Love Entertainment, who's back east. B-Love, thank you so much for sharing my dedication the other night. I truly appreciate it. I shared it on my Instagram, and I'm going to make sure I download that and save it on my phone. And please, whatever you do, share my dedication with me on your Instagram. Mention me so I can share it with my friends so they know that I always make dedications and requests. But B-Love, you're going to get to know me a little bit. Here's a song that I always love hearing, because every time I hear it, I always imagine that beautiful girl in my life singing this song to me and dancing along with me, just making me feel better. It's my favorite Latin Lily song, Mucho Que Te Quiero. So let's go ahead and put it on the record right here in the love zone on the Art LeBeau Connection with Angel Baby.

0: You're in the love zone with Angel Baby on the Art LeBeau Connection. And yep, it is time for me to check out and get some Z's, baby Bubba. That's sleep for my non-bilingual people, you know? Z's, sleep. And then we're going to get the weekend started. You guys have yourself a great weekend out there. Thank you very much for tuning on in with us in the Love Zone all week long, 9 p.m. to midnight. We'll be back with you guys on Sunday on most of the stations that you're tuned into for the big Art LeBeau Sunday special, which airs from 6 p.m. to midnight. Make sure you tell all your peeps out there and drop us a follow on Facebook and Instagram at Art LeBeau Connection. You know, things are still heating up, so make sure you keep yourself hydrated. Keep an eye on your pets, keep an eye on your elders, and keep an eye on yourself. Take care of each other, huh? Gonna leave you with a final Art LeBeau dedication from the past. Good night, everybody.
1: And now in the Love Zone, we play those very special Love Zone songs. And picked by you, so how can we go wrong, huh? Here's a song called Dry Your Eyes to my precious daughter Savannah Madrid and the family from Sandra Maris in San Fernando. Says, I love you guys, and to Susie Gonzalez, we are closer than friends. And she plays Dry Your Eyes.

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4: 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At Just Swing It. 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

0: 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Y'all know what this is.
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season. 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
7: 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At Just Swing It. 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

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What they talking about? They ain't talking about none. What they talking about? They talking about none. Huh? They ain't talking about none. 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What they talking about? They ain't talking about none. What they talking about? They talking about none. Huh? 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
5: 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At Just Swing It. 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

on clothes. 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Subscribe, get your issue, baby, come.

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1: Hey, what's going on? 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

Romeo in the Morning is not intended for all audiences. If you are young, old, middle-aged, a man, a woman, a child, fat, skinny, average size, drive a school bus, work in an office or in the oil fields, have kids, have a mother or father, drive a car, push a shopping cart, basically if you're breathing right now, you may be

0: Lauren, Romeo.
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0: I think 4.1, the rhythm of the valleys. Romeo, a guy was asking me, he says, Rome, after 10 years in a relationship and it ends after a year not being together, being with other people, is it possible to make it work again with that person? It is. I think it's absolutely, I think it's 100% possible. And not only is it possible, it's probably pretty easy to do. Being with somebody for a decade is a long time. All right, 8425-4-7-7. Good morning, what's going on?
1: Comment on the long relationship.
0: Oh, yeah, 10 years.
1: I just ended a relationship 15 years, and I found out he was cheating on me the whole time. Yet this man begged for me back for 2 years when I friend-zoned him. So, yeah, men are a piece of work.
0: Well, let's be honest. So your relationship will never work again with him.
1: No. Okay. But we took a break for the 2 years and we were just friends and I didn't want anything. Like, I didn't want to get back into the relationship. But he begged for me back for 2 years, told me how he changed, just to find out he was the same exact person.
0: Wait. You got back together with him for a little bit?
1: Yes.
0: Oh, yes. My God. Why are you girls so dumb? What is wrong with you?
1: I don't know. I guess wanting to believe in the fairy tale love. That's not real.
0: 15 years is a long time, though. I got to give 15 years a long time to be with somebody. Yeah.
1: Yeah, all right. To deal with somebody, yeah.
0: All right. Was it easy to get back in the relationship with him after the 2 years, or was it difficult?
1: You know what? For the 2 years while we were just, like, hanging out, we were just friends, I honestly thought he changed.
0: Oh, gotcha.
1: So I was like, you know what? Yeah. Everybody was rooting for him. So I was like, you know what? Let me try. Let me see if things are going to work out. Let's try to move forward. But I just realized he just started pulling back after he started to have all my attention again. And,
0: Whoever everybody was that was rooting for them, for him, tell everybody they're stupid.
1: Oh, they've had an earful. Trust me.
0: Well, good luck finding the new guy if you're looking for one.
1: Thanks.
0: All right.
1: Thank you.
0: See you later. Bye. But see, that's kind of my point. Is this guy was asking about 10 years off, being in a relationship for 10 years, and then being separated for a year. Is it possible to get back together? It is, because it's easy, because you've known that person. Now, obviously, the cheating, I don't know why did you guys, I guess I'd have to ask that question. After 10 years of being together, why did you take a year off from each other? What happened? Cheating probably is one of those things that you're not going to be able to get back together. But if it was something else, job, I don't know. There's a lot of other things that could have caused you to split. So why did you split, after 10 years? Throw me outside 94.1.

I did the boy, boy, one, the rhythm of the valley. It's Romeo. So everybody's rooting for you. So, but yeah. Arnie 42547-7. Hey, Romeo. After 10 years, if it doesn't work out and they've gone their separate ways and found out there's more out there, then I don't see how they can get back together. Well, that's the thing. I guess you're right. We're talking to one person. Whoever sent the text message saying we've been together 10 years. Why did you break up? And how does the other person feel about it? Is the other person that you're talking about, do they want to try again? Or are you the only one that wants to try again? I mean, I guess there's a lot of questions that really need to be answered before could give you an accurate response. I mean, if you both want to try again after a year of being apart and found out that there isn't anything else out there. Well, that's the other thing. Did you guys find out there's just not anybody better than what you have out there? So now you're going back to each other because, well, that's what you know. Or did you give it a real shot after during the year that you said you've been apart? Did you give it a real shot to try to find something better? I mean, that, yeah, I guess there's just too many questions. But I guess in general, I would say, if you've been with somebody for a decade and maybe you got divorced, I mean, you broke up for, I don't know, any other reason than cheating or, you know, any of the other things that you really shouldn't be together for, then it would probably be real easy to make it work again if you both wanted that, right? You find out that life isn't really better without that person. Maybe. I don't know. RD 42547-7. It's Romeo. It's Hot 94.1.

0: Royalties and pub too.
1: Where you at?
0: At the house with it, watching sinners.
1: Who you with?
0: On the couch with my favorite sinner. I was about to, but you convinced us. Should I decorate her walls or log off to Pinterest? Never too late to meditate on emotional attachments. Even if I

0: better in all my life.
1: Out of 4.1, the rhythm of the valleys, Romeo. Guy said, Rome, after 10 years in a relationship, if it ends, and after a year being together, or not being together, being with other people, is it possible to make it work again with that person? Like I said, there's some questions. So he did send me the answer to some of those questions. Exes get back together all the time, by the way. That's just, a lot of exes find out that it's harder to start over again, so they'll get back together with an ex just because it's easier, and they don't want to put all that work in. So I can see it working. Hey, Rome, it was a mixture of me. I'm the guy drinking too much, hanging with the bros, a little flirting with women. She caught me, but never cheated physically. We have 3 kids together, but we trying to work it out. But I don't know. Things looking great, but we've been with other people. Things are looking great, but we've been with other people within the year. Okay. So you guys are going to let sex hold, you know, the insecurity of having sex with somebody else when you're split up. Is that an insecurity for you or her? But if you're drinking and hanging, I mean, yeah, that's cheating, by the way, flirting. Mind you, Rome, we're still in love. She's always wondering, where am I at? What am I doing? Show up to my pad sometimes to see what I'm doing, as

0: as me, not much, but I do love her. I do ask her questions within the year we've broken up. I mean, sounds like you're made for each other. How old are you guys? You guys young? How old are you? To me, I'm going to be honest with you. Some of you guys might not like this answer, but I think y'all could be together. I think you got a couple of things to work out. But I think with three kids, and I mean, you got to stop flirting with women. She's going to accept that and still stay with you. Just stop flirting with women. I mean, stop hanging out with your buddies. Sounds like you're a little immature. I don't know how you're immature with a woman and three kids, but you're still there. Sounds like you got to grow up a little bit. But yeah, I mean, if you both still love each other and there's no real insecure infidelity there, then I think you can work it out. You just gotta grow up a little bit, man. Stop hanging out with your friends, man. Hang out with your wife and kids if that's what you know, if you really want it. If you don't, then no, it won't work. If you're not willing to commit to the woman and the three kids, then it won't work. Okay? Talk 94.1.
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7: 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At Just Swing It. Swing like a boss. Eat like a king. 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
3: The rhythm of

Out of the 1.1, the rhythm of the valley is Romeo. This guy sent me this text message. He was talking about how 10 years in a relationship, they separated for a year. Can they make it work again? And I guess it was a mixture. The reason they broke up was he was drinking, hanging out with his friends, I guess flirting with women. She caught him. I guess he never really cheated, if you don't consider flirting cheating, I guess. They got 3 kids together. They both love each other, apparently. Just, he sounds like a child and needs, oh yeah. Here, thank you for your answer, Rome. I look forward to your advice. We're both 35. So, yeah.

Yeah, you're still young. I mean, 35 is, you probably, I hate to say this, and I know it's going to sound funny, but I think 35 is still, you're still in that window of not being mature enough for a family. And it sounds to me like you're not there yet. So 35 does make more sense on why you're still drinking and hanging out with your friends and not, you know, just there for your family. I think 35 is a little young for that. It doesn't mean you shouldn't have kids by 35. You shouldn't be married by 35. It just means I think there's still a lot of immaturity there. And you guys got to work through it. I think that's so. Hopefully you guys will work through it. Maybe you will, maybe you won't. Well, I guess we'll see what happens. But I hope you guys work through it for the kids' sake, for your relationship's sake. I mean, 35, I think with what you've said, 35 makes a lot of sense. I think you guys can get through it. Just spend more time with your family. Stop flirting with women. It's 94.1.

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really physically had sex with anybody. So I guess if she's going to accept that and be okay with it, then why shouldn't you? And man up, grow up. You know, that's all you really got to do is grow up. They did say, though, he did say they were both 35 years old. So kind of young. I mean, not young, but kind of young. You know, you still expect childish antics out of a 35-year-old. And that's why I wanted to say that, is because somebody said, hey, Romeo, did you just say that 35 was kind of young to have kids and a wife? I started my family at 22. I said, yes, I did say that. But because how old are you now? Times are different. A 35-year-old in today is far different than a 35-year-old, let's say, in the 90s. They're different people. So that's why I said 35 today is kind of young. Not 35-year-olds are not all the same based on the decades. That's why I said they're kind of young. So you still expect those antics out of a 35-year-old, you know, hanging out with his buddies, drinking. Actually, I shouldn't say that. You probably still expect those antics out of a 35-year-old in the 80s and 90s, too. You're not, you still want to hang out with your buddies. You're still, you know, 35. You should still be in great shape, look good, working hard, and you want to hang out. You don't really want a family tying you down, a wife and kids. And that goes for her as well. You know, she's probably tied down with three kids at 35. Sure, she's not happy. She'd like to be out there, you know, hoeing it up at 35, having a good time, just like you were, you know, just like this guy was with his friends. So, yeah, you got to get that in line. So that's what I meant by 35. 35 is still... 35's rough. They weren't married, but to have kids, to have a wife and kids or a husband and kids at 35 is rough. You know, because you're still in the prime of your life. You know? All right, 842-547-7. It's out at 4.1.

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0: I 94.1, the Rhythm of the Valley, it's Romeo. And I know it seems like it's a long ways away, but back to school is coming. And we're going to hook you up once again. 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I mean, the owners are just amazing people. So every year, this is our fourth annual Cuts for Kids. It's happening on Wednesday, August 5th, 7 a.m. to 10 a.m. Now, this is how it works. The first 94 kids get a free haircut. Okay, so the first 94 of you are going to get a free haircut. Get ready for school. Any kids after that, $6 a haircut. So you want to get there early, okay? Like they said, the first 94 kids, free haircuts, getting you ready for school. Plus, we got some free backpacks and school supplies while supplies last. Like I said, we do it. This is our fourth year doing it with Get Faded Barber and Beauty College. You want to come down, get a free haircut, get ready for school. I mean, there's a lot of things you got to do. Moms and dads, let us take one thing off your plate and get your kid's haircut, okay? So Get Faded Barber and Beauty College. I will see you there August 5th. That is a Wednesday, 7 a.m. to 10 a.m. The first 94 kids get a free haircut. Any kid after that, it's $6. Let's get it done. It's Romeo. 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

Hot 94.1, the Rhythm of the Valley, it's Romeo. Now, I tell you guys about the podcast, right? What we do is every day after the show, I take out all the music, I take out the commercials, you can check out everything we talked about. I'm going to do something a little different starting now. I'm going to give you an after the show. Some of the things that we missed out on in the podcast, some of the things that we didn't get to during the show, you're going to have to go check out the podcast, Romeo's After the Show, to see what we talked about or what I talked about. Some of the things that I missed, what's going on in the news, what's going on in Bakersfield, and just things that I got to say. So you're not going to get that on the radio. You can only get that on the podcast. So you get what you missed on the show, and then you'll get a little extra. Now go find out where I get podcasts, where you get them, iTunes, Spreaker, I mean YouTube. I got a YouTube channel. It's all Romeo and Friends. That's how you look it up, Romeo and Friends. It's the podcast. Like I said, you're going to get the show, and you're going to get a little extra, okay? So make sure you go check it out. You'll see it under, I don't know, just things I got to say. Romeo's After the Show. After the lights are turned off, the mic is off, the radio station is off, I'm out the studio, I'm in my own studio doing it for you. All right, so check it out, Romeo and Friends, it's the podcast. You can get it anywhere that you get podcasts, and obviously check out the YouTube channel. I'm going to do some stuff there as well, maybe some video, you know? Maybe I'll start doing some video for you. It's Romeo, it's Hot 94.1.

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5: Right now.
6: For Friday, July 31st, 2026, looks like Jeremy Shockey says Kim Kardashian had her own roster while dating his former New Orleans Saints teammate Reggie Bush, claiming the reality star was juggling several guys at once. The former two-time Super Bowl champ dropped the bomb on Club Shay Shay, saying Reggie was deeply invested in Kim Kardashian, but he believes she was playing the field at the time. When Shannon asked whether Kanye West or former Dallas Cowboy receiver Miles Austin overlapped with Reggie Bush, Shockey didn't hesitate. I think she was juggling three or four guys at the same time. She should be in the circus. Oh, that's hilarious. Nicki Minaj has a grim view of Dr. Fauci's future, saying he'll be eating from feeding tubes and losing the ability to speak. On Friday, the rapper posted a lengthy message on X with her bleak assessment of Fauci, while also blaming the scientist for the pain and suffering that she believes he caused during the pandemic. Earlier this week, Dr. Fauci said before the Senate, sat before the Senate to answer questions about the pandemic, but he clammed up and took the fifth on a lot of the questions that he was asked. The woman suing Clavicular, is that how you say his name, for sexual battery is making moves in court to see how much money he earns from the deal with streaming company Kick. I guess according to court docs, the victim is trying to get Kick to produce a Clav's contract. She wants, she claims that Clav piled her with alcohol and had sex with her while she was a minor, and injected her face with a non-FDA approved drug called without having a medical license, I don't know what that is. Antonio Sabato Jr. and his longtime partner Katie Fernandez have split and ended their engagement after more than 9 years together. NBA legend Paul Pierce is fighting his ex's plea for a massive monthly child support check, claiming his income is about to drop drastically this year. Paul filed court docs opposing his ex's request for $30,000 a month in child support, plus another $100,000 for legal fees.
7: Pay attention to what happens next. It all happens very fast.
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On 84.1, the Rhythm of the Valley, it's Romeo. What did you text me here? Hey, Rome, you got an argument started at because my husband wants to know who I would sleep with if we were to break up. Your husband wants to know who you would sleep with. Oh, because I said everyone. Well, sorry about that. Every woman knows who their next guy is. It doesn't mean they want to sleep with that person. Okay, you have to listen to what I'm saying. Your husband needs to pay closer attention to what I'm saying. I said every woman knows who they would sleep with if their current relationship didn't work out. Doesn't mean they don't want their current relationship to work out. It just means they know. They have an idea, okay? But for your husband to have this conversation with you, he's an idiot. I mean, hypothetical arguments are stupid. Okay, why are you having a... I mean, I can kind of understand boyfriends and girlfriends having hypothetical arguments because, well, they haven't taken the plunge and gotten married. But for your husband to have a hypothetical argument like, who would you sleep with if you break up, is just, it's so stupid, you know? I mean, yeah, I'm not even sure why he would do that. What's he trying to, does he want to go out this weekend? Does he want to go out with his buddy? So he's trying to start an argument with you? I mean, that's just, hypothetical arguments are ridiculous. Even though you know, even though she probably knows who's next, if the marriage doesn't work, you know, obviously you can't tell him. I mean, but actually go tell him a woman. See what he says. you just got to tell him we're not going to break up. I mean, it's just hypothetical arguments are so stupid. Oh my God. I don't know why. Who would you sleep with? They're just so dumb. Just so dumb. All right. 842-54-7-7. I'm sorry. Your husband's an idiot. Todd 84.1.

At 84.1, the Rhythm of the Valleys, Romeo. All right, so I guess it's a woman who said this, who says, hey, Rome, you got an argument started this morning because my husband wants to know who I would sleep with if we were to break up. And I know why he asked that question, because I said, every woman knows who they would sleep with if their relationship doesn't work out. I saw that statistically, okay? And it has nothing to do with them not wanting their relationship to work out. It just means they know, you know, they have an idea. And it doesn't mean they're going to ruin their relationship. Doesn't mean they're going to cheat in their relationship. It just means they have an idea. They know somebody. But it comes down to a comfort level. People want to be around other people they're comfortable with. It's human nature. So why wouldn't you, as a woman, if you split up with your current relationship and start a new one, why wouldn't it be with somebody you already know and have a comfort level with? Makes common sense. RD 42547-7. Hey, Rome, if my current relationship doesn't work out, I'm snatching up one of these doctors working a hospital. Well, they always say the second relationship should be for money. First one for love, second for money. Because if you marry an egotistical doctor, that's what you're getting, is money. Alrighty, 42547-7. Hey, Romeo, that lady's husband is a straight idiot. It is, because why do you want... How many of you have had a hypothetical argument? Something that could never happen, but for some reason, your spouse approaches you with some hypothetical that never going to happen, and then they get mad of it. Like, I saw a couple actually fight. Oh, if you could sleep with a celebrity. And the woman, the wife, told her husband, oh, I would sleep with this actor, right?

dude's mad at the actor. And every time they go to a movie that has this actor, or he catches his wife watching a movie with this actor, dude gets jealous. Come on, man. How are you going to have a hypothetical argument and then get jealous over something that's never going to happen? 84254-7-7. It's Romeo. It's I-94.

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0: 94.1, the Rhythm of the Valleys. Romeo, have you guys ever gotten into a hypothetical argument with your spouse and caused problems? I mean, one of you asks somebody something that's just so outlandish and never going to happen, and then all of a sudden it's a fight and you're insecure? RD42547-7. Good morning, Alex. What's going on?
1: What's going on, Ron?
0: What up, man?
1: A big argument, huh?
0: Well, a hypothetical argument that's not even real.
1: Oh, okay. So let me ask you a question.
0: Okay.
1: So, celebrities included or?
0: Well, yeah.
1: Locals? Huh?
0: Yeah. I mean, well, that was a friend of mine. A friend of mine and his wife, they still fight over it to this day because she likes that Idris Elba, right?
1: Yeah.
0: And so now he can't even watch a movie with that dude in it because, my wife wants to have sex with him. Well, dude, like she's ever going to hit that, okay? First of all. Second of all, you're the one that asked her the question if she could sleep with a celebrity, who would it would be?
1: Right.
0: So he's an idiot.
1: Yeah, I said Oprah and Oprah.
0: All right, take it easy. 4254-7-7. But it's dumb to get in a hypothetical argument, just like this woman texted me. She said she'd been arguing this morning because her husband wants to know who she would sleep with if they were ever to break up. Well, why would you start that argument? Why would you ask that question? You know, find out if you ever break up. Don't hypothetically ask your spouse something and then start an argument about it. That's just stupid. All right, 842-54-7-7. I roam. I already know who my ex would sleep with when we broke up. Everyone. Oh,

0: 94.1, the Rhythm of the Valley's Romeo. So this woman texted me. She says, "Hey, Rome, you got an argument started this morning because my husband wants to know who I would sleep with if we break up." And I'm the one that started that argument. And I did start it because I told you, all of you, and this is true, okay, that women know who they would sleep with if their current relationship didn't work out. But that does not mean that their current relationship, they don't want it to work out. It just means they know. And there's nothing wrong with that. They're not sabotaging you. They're not cheating on you. They just know. And a lot of it has to do with comfort level. You know, who's going to be there if this relationship doesn't work out is what it is. Stop being so insecure. So this husband started an argument, asked his wife this morning, who would you sleep with? That's just, why are you having a hypothetical argument? It's just so dumb. Good morning, Ha. What's going on?
1: Romeo, this is Kumar of Live Talker.
0: Hey, what's going on?
1: I'm listening about the wife got mad at me and the husband got mad.
0: Yeah.
1: I mean, my husband's with me right now. Today. I told my husband, I want to trip, and it was a movie star. I want to trip. But if it was a porn star, that'd be different.
0: Wait, say that again. If it was a porn star?
1: Yeah, he said, oh, I'm going to trip a porn star. All of a sudden, I wouldn't say mad, but I was like, all right, what I would do to make him feel better when he was at work or something, I'll paint half my face to make it look like that porn star. So when he came home, it looks like he would be having a threesome with me and then the porn star.
0: You're so weird. All right, get out of here. She is so weird. I love the fact that she listens and participates, but sometimes she's so weird. All right, 14, what's going on?
2: Hey, what up, Romeo?
0: Hey, what up, man?
2: What you guys talking about this morning?
0: I started an argument with some woman and her husband because I said every woman knows or has an idea of who they would sleep with if their current relationship didn't work out. And so the husband asked her, well, who would you sleep with? And now they're arguing. But why would anybody argue over something that may never happen? That's just ridiculous to me.
2: Right. That sounds very childish to me. Like, yo, come on, man.
0: It is. And hypothetical arguments are just the dumbest things for people to have.
2: Right. Yeah. I know who I would sleep with, that's for sure.
0: Oh, God. Get out of here. That's not the conversation. But anyway, just the idea that you guys are going to argue about something so ridiculous is just, why would you have a hypothetical argument? And I'm going to guess that probably 90% of you couples have had this argument. Hypotheticals that could happen in your life, what would you do? You know, what would happen if I, you know, whatever. I don't even know what they are right now. All right, 842-547-7. It's out of the 4.1.

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0: 94.1, the Rhythm of the Valley, it's Romeo. So I got this text message about a hypothetical argument, right? She says, hey, Romeo, you got an argument started because my husband wants to know who I would sleep with if we were to break up. And that is true, because that's what I said. Women know who they would sleep with if their current relationship doesn't work out. But that has nothing to do with the fact that they don't want their current relationship to work out. They don't. They want it to work out, but they just know what's up if something goes down. Hey, Rome, tell that lady to tell her husband that the next person she would sleep with is you, Rome. That way he'll be in his feelings every morning listening to you on the radio and regret asking her something stupid. That's pretty funny. RD425477, Rome, you never know. Maybe she knows that famous person. If there's a will, there's... No, there's not. Because this is the hypothetical argument. Because they're friends of mine. These people had this argument that this dumbass, my boy, asked his wife, oh, what celebrity would you sleep with, right? This was years ago, a couple of years ago, something 3 or 4 years ago, right? She said Idris Elba. Elba, that guy. The guy who plays Luke. He's got a new movie out on Netflix. Great show, great movie. Now he's mad every time he sees this dude. Bro, it's not like you're walking into the bank and he's standing there. Or if she's watching a movie, then he gets all, you know, upset. Like, jealous. See, that's a hypothetical argument that was just ridiculous for you to have. All right, 842-547-7, Rome. That's just stupid. If my wife had a chance with Jason Momoa, I would have a cheese and salami plate out for the... Oh, couple of shots of tequila. So you'd have a charcuterie board and some tequila. And you go, and some Samuel Adams. You go, girl. Wow. I mean...
1: Exactly.
0: Oh, that's funny. That's another conversation, though. Would you let your spouse sleep with a celebrity if it actually would happen? But once again, hypothetical conversations. They're fun to have until they're an argument. RD 425477. I roam. Sounds like the husband's insecure. Oh, yeah, absolutely. Yeah, absolutely. Hey, Rome, my wife asked if I'll ever get with, and I said, yes, I will, a BBW. And I said, yes, I will. Now when we see one, she gets in her feelings. Chuck E. Cheese was packed with them the other day. She started at me the whole time. See, that's what I'm saying. So why would you have the hypothetical argument? That's how ridiculous it is. Although that's probably a little closer to home. Hey, Rome, I don't even know what that is. Hey, Rome, we have to hook up coronavirus with Raider Dave. Oh, coronavirus got a man. Raider Dave got a woman. They're both doing just fine. Let them be. Romeo, it's on 94.1.
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At 94.1, the Rhythm of the Valley, it's Romeo. And I know it seems like it's a long ways away, but back to school is coming. And we're going to hook you up once again. 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I mean, the owners are just amazing people. So every year, this is our fourth annual Cuts for Kids. It's happening on Wednesday, August 5th, 7 a.m. to 10 a.m. Now, this is how it works. The first 94 kids get a free haircut. Okay, so the first 94 of you are going to get a free haircut. Get ready for school. Any kids after that, $6 a haircut. So you want to get there early, okay? Like they said, the first 94 kids, free haircuts, getting you ready for school. Plus, we got some free backpacks and school supplies while supplies last. Like I said, this is our fourth year doing it with Get Faded Barber and Beauty College. You want to come down, get a free haircut, get ready for school. I mean, there's a lot of things you got to do. Moms and dads, let us take one thing off your plate and get your kids' haircut, okay? So Get Faded Barber and Beauty College. I will see you there August 5th. That is a Wednesday, 7 a.m. to 10 a.m. The first 94 kids get a free haircut. Any kid after that, it's $6. Let's get it done. It's Romeo. 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
8: For Friday, July 31st, 2026, looks like Jeremy Shockey says Kim Kardashian had her own roster while dating his former New Orleans Saints teammate Reggie Bush, claiming the reality star was juggling several guys at once. The former two-time Super Bowl champ dropped the bomb on Club Shay Shay, saying Reggie was deeply invested in Kim Kardashian, but he believes she was playing the field at the time. When Shannon asked whether Kanye West or former Dallas Cowboy receiver Miles Austin overlapped with Reggie Bush, Shockey didn't hesitate. I think she was juggling three or four guys at the same time. She should be in the circus. Oh, that's hilarious. Nicki Minaj has a grim view of Dr. Fauci's future, saying he'll be eating from feeding tubes and losing the ability to speak. On Friday, the rapper posted a lengthy message on X with her bleak assessment of Fauci, while he also blaming the scientist for the pain and suffering that she believes he caused during the pandemic. Earlier this week, Dr. Fauci said before the Senate, sat before the Senate to answer questions about the pandemic, but he clammed up and took the fifth on a lot of the questions that he was asked. The woman suing Clavicular, is that how you say his name, for sexual battery is making moves in court to see how much money he earns from the deal with streaming company Kick. I guess according to court docs, the victim is trying to get Kick to produce a Clav's contract. She claims that Clav piled her with alcohol and had sex with her while she was a minor, and injected her face with a non-FDA approved drug called I don't know how to say that, without having a medical license. Aquaclix? I don't know what that is. Antonio Sabato Jr. and his longtime partner, Katie Fernandez, have split and ended their engagement after more than 9 years together. NBA legend Paul Pierce is fighting his ex's plea for a massive monthly child support check, claiming

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1: 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It all happens very fast.
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94.1, the Rhythm of the Valley, it's Romeo. All right, so let's talk about broke things. This girl told me, this was a few weeks ago, I don't remember the context of the conversation, but I do remember her saying, Romeo, I do broke things. I don't know what are broke things today? Okay, I'm going to tell you, when I was broke, not that I have much money now, but I'm not broke. I can pay my bills, and, you know, eat, things like that, right? But when you're broke and you can't afford something, you got no money in the bank, you can't afford food, you're struggling to make rent or make PG&E. I mean, we've all lived like that. A lot of us are living like that. You may not have lived like that, but it's an interesting time in life. You got to figure out creative ways to pay bills, creative ways to, spend money, to have money, right? So what are broke things? Like floating a check. You guys don't know what floating a check is. What floating a check is you used to be able to go to a grocery store, write a check for over the amount of whatever you're buying, and you would be able to get money back, cash back. Called floating a check, right? I don't know if you can do that anymore. I don't think you can. So what are broke things?

what are these broke things that she's talking about? I remember we used to go to happy hour over there off of Ming Avenue because they gave you food and you'd buy a beer and you'd be able to eat because they gave you food with happy hour. They don't even do that anymore, do they? What are broke things? 84254-77. It's 84.1.

0: Hot 94.1, the rhythm of the valleys. Romeo, you ever done broke things? Do you even know what broke things are? When you're broke and you're trying to eat and pay bills, man, you got to do some broke things. So what do? You ever had to hide your car? I've had to hide my car before. Good morning, y'all. What's going on?
1: Romeo, I used to put dirt in my aluminum cans before I smashed them.
0: Dirt in the, oh, so they'd be heavier.
1: A little bit of dirt. that was broke things right there, Romeo.
0: Yeah, hey, Romeo, it is. Yeah.
1: I got a coupon on my phone for 40% off at Denny's.
0: That's
1: and
0: hilarious.
1: I've had it for years, and I bust it out, and they hate it because they'll take my bill down about 40%. Broke things.
0: You know, I used to work, when I was in college, I worked at a store that sold video games. This was right when secondhand stores started buying video games from you. We used to steal them from the store at work, sneak them out the store at work, and go sell them to the store.
1: Hey, Romeo, I still break up with all my relationships during the holidays and the birthdays.
0: All right.
1: Broke things, Romeo, broke things.
0: Broke things. Yeah. I don't know if I was doing broke things. I was doing more illegal things, but hey. Sometimes there's a fine line between broke things and illegal things, okay? Because, hey, you got to survive somehow, right? All right, 842-547-7. You ever did some broke things, or what are you doing now? Throw me outside of the 4.1.

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My style!

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Hot 94.1, the Rhythm of the Valleys, Romeo. All right, so we were talking about broke things, right? What are broke things? 842-5477. I know when I was in college, like, I know what broke things were, how we got by doing some shenanigans. I guess that would be the best way to put it. Trying to think of some of the, you know, they used to send us, before there was, used to be different phone companies, they would send you a check in the mail. And if you cash that check, they would switch your phone company. That's all you had to do was cash a check. So we used to do that. I remember me and my buddies used to do that. All right, broke things, 842-5477. Yo, Rome, broke things. We'd sneak in tequila in water bottles at a restaurant, sneaking in tequila and using the hot tub at the gym in the middle of the night to party. I miss doing broke things. I can lie to you, man. I don't miss doing broke things. I don't. Hey, Rome. I've been so broke, I would have sleep for dinner. Okay, that's what I'm saying. Hey, bro, they don't take checks anymore. That's well, people still take checks. You just can't float them anymore, right? I mean, you can still write a check in the grocery store. Just can you write it for over the amount? I don't know. I think they know immediately now when they run the check if you have the money to do that. All right, 842-5477. So are you doing broke things? And I'm trying to think. I know I got some more for you that I used to do. I just can't remember. I have to think about it. You know? You ever send the wrong check?

You ever send the wrong check to the for PG&E? You know, not put a date on it, not sign it, things like that, so that they extend your PG&E before they shut it off. All right, 842-547-7. Hey, what about that cousin working at McDonald's ordering ice cream cone and coming out with a whole dinner? Broke things. I had a friend that worked at McDonald's, and you know those Monopoly pieces? He used to take handfuls of them and give them to us so we can get the free food. Not to try to win the whatever, but so we could get the free fries or the free drink. Yeah. Like I said, man, we used to do broke things too. It's out at 4.1.

94.1 The Rhythm of the Valley is Romeo. All right, talking about broke things, right? What have you done? 842-547-7. Hey, Romeo, you're talking about doing broke things. When I was a little younger, I didn't make very much money, and I would always go to the bar and find the nerdiest guy there and get him to buy me an appetizer so I could eat. I know it's not very what? Oh, it's kind of hoish. Basically, she's saying, I know it's kind of hoish, but you got to do what you got to do. Well, just so you know, I'm just proud that you admitted it. There are a lot of women out there, who back in the day before they made any money, a lot of men were buying appetizers and drinks. So at least you can own up to it. RD42547-7. Like I said, broke things. Gosh, I'm trying to think. Hide the car. That was one of the things we had to do. To get food, you could always call a restaurant. I think you could still do this. You call a drive-thru. You tell them they messed up your order, and the next time you come in, they'll reimburse, or they'll give you, you know, the food that they messed up. So I think you could still do that. Hey, Rome, what do you got here? Hey, good day to you, Rome. The bread man here. I knew someone who would meet girls all over Kern County and would keep in touch with them by going to the public pool at night with a landline phone. Plug into their phone jack and talk long distance with them all night and run up the city's phone bill for hundreds of dollars. Ha! Ha! That's broke things right there. That's funny. All right, 842-547-7. Broke things, man. It's Romeo. It's at 94.1.

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1: Hey, what's going on? It's Romeo. 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
0: Romeo in the morning. 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
0: Romeo.
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0: At 84.1, the rhythm of the valley is Romeo. So I'm sitting here thinking about broke things. This is what this girl told me, that she does broke things. And I'm thinking about all the things I had to do when we were broke, right? And like when I was in college, I was broke, had no money whatsoever. So I used to, what we would do is we would call fast food restaurants and say they messed up our order in the drive-thru. You'd have to call during a busy time though, back, you know, during some of the busy times, so they didn't remember you coming through their drive-thru. And we would do it to about 5-8 different restaurants around the college so that we could actually eat. One of the things, that's broke things. Good morning, Don. What's going on?
1: Romeo, I met a lot of broke down ladies in Bakersfield.
0: Okay, so what does that mean? You're doing broke things?
1: We're doing broke things. Matter of fact, me and my girl just broke up over the weekend.
0: Okay.
1: She's cross-sided, and we can't see eye to eye on nothing. And I'm pretty sure she's seen someone on the side.
0: So, are you ready, Dave? Are you calling for therapy, or are you calling to tell me what kind of broke things you've been doing?
1: It broke things. She's broke down. I'm broke. We broke up. There's a lot of breakage going on.

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0: At 84.1, the rhythm of the valleys, Romeo. All right, we're talking about broke things, right? What did you do when you were broke? What are broke things? All right, 842-547-7, Romeo. Back in the day, they used to make these things called black boxes. You'd have to come up with a little bit of scratch, like $100 to get the box, but then you didn't have to pay for cable. Yeah, I had a black box. I did. But man, when you're broke, $100 is tough to come up with. It's amazing how everybody does it, though. You find a guy, I think they were $99 or something like that. RD 42547-7, broke things. What are they? Good morning, Hal. What's going on?
1: Hey, Romeo, for those broke things?
0: Yeah.
1: All right, so when me and my husband, we got our first house, we would be so broke at times, we couldn't afford, like, the basics. So we would take turns going to McDonald's with an empty toilet paper roll and bringing home toilet paper from the McDonald's. I think that was the brokest thing we ever did.
0: Oh, that's awesome. That's great. That's pretty good. All right. Hey, look at you, Bonnie and Clyde, stealing toilet paper from McDonald's.
1: Yeah, we were too bougie for Taco Bell, but we hit up the McDonald's real quick.
0: All right. You guys might be the reason they now have locks on the toilet paper.
1: You know, we worked at Jack in the Box at the time, and we would use that lock sometimes.
0: We
1: had the lock for that.
0: That's hilarious. Hey, thanks for calling.
1: Yep, you got it. Bye.
0: RD 42547-7. Like I said, broke things, man. What have you done when you just, hey, man, you got to get by? All right, what did I say? 842-547-7. It's out at 84.1.
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94.1, the Rhythm of the Valley, it's Romeo. And I know it seems like it's a long ways away, but back to school is coming. And we're going to hook you up once again. 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I mean, the owners are just amazing people. So every year, this is our fourth annual Cuts for Kids. It's happening on Wednesday, August 5th, 7 a.m. to 10 a.m. Now, this is how it works. The first 94 kids get a free haircut. Okay, so the first 94 of you are going to get a free haircut to get ready for school. Any kids after that, $6 a haircut. So you want to get there early, okay? Like they said, the first 94 kids, free haircuts, getting you ready for school. Plus, we got some free backpacks and school supplies while supplies last. Like I said, this is our fourth year doing it with Get Faded Barber and Beauty College. You want to come down, get a free haircut, get ready for school. I mean, there's a lot of things you got to do. Moms and dads, let us take one thing off your plate and get your kids' haircut, okay? So Get Faded Barber and Beauty College. I will see you there August 5th. That is a Wednesday, 7 a.m. to 10 a.m. The first 94 kids get a free haircut. Any kid after that, it's $6. Let's get it done. It's Romeo. 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

0: I did 4.1, the rhythm of the valleys. Romeo, you got a fake ID? Already 425477. Hey, Rome, I'm 47 years old and I still have the fake ID from high school. It was one of my relatives. We looked alike. Okay. Hey, Rome, Mercado Latino is where I used to get my fake IDs. I was all over the downtown bars at 18 with my high school friends. Yeah, that happened a lot in Bakersfield, by the way. A lot. There were probably more fake IDs out there downtown Bakersfield when this kid was 18 than there were real IDs. Yeah. But that was my point. That's my point about fake IDs. I mean, back in the day, everybody had one. And there was really, you really had to have a bad, terrible fake ID to get caught. Nowadays, I don't even think you can get a fake ID. Good morning, now. What's going on?
1: Hey, what's up, Rome?
0: What up, Ruben?
1: Hey, you know what's crazy is when I was young, bro, I never needed a fake ID. You know, I always had a goatee and stuff because I was young. Shoot, I was 17 and I was head security at La Movida nightclub.
0: Well, I can understand that. I can see how you wouldn't need one because everybody would know you and they would just assume. I mean...
1: Yeah, everybody thought because I always kicked it with the older guys, you know what I mean?
0: Yeah.
1: So... Everybody was like, you know, just like nothing. They trip on it. I knew the owner, and you know, I worked there for, you know, a good while. And should I use something, I have to do, you know, reports or whatever, and they never questioned me nothing, dude.
0: All right, Ruben. Thanks for calling.
1: Yeah.
0: Later, man.
1: All right.
0: I mean, you ever had a fake ID? What? I mean, I think a lot of people had fake IDs. I never had one. I had friends that had one, but I never needed one just because... I don't know why. I guess I didn't. I was never buying alcohol. Already 425477. But nowadays, what do you do nowadays? I mean, how do you get booze if you're under 21? What do you do? Steal it from your parents? I mean, I think maybe these IDs are so complicated now and so advanced that you can't use a fake ID anymore. Already 425477.

0: 254-7-7. To our meal, tied at 4.1.
1: Gossip.
2: Yeah.
1: 411.
3: Yeah. And all the latest tabloid bullshit.
4: Let's go.
5: Yeah. Here's Romeo with your Hollywood trash.
3: Right now.
0: For Friday, July 31st, 2026, looks like Jeremy Shockey says Kim Kardashian had her own roster while dating his former New Orleans Saints teammate Reggie Bush, claiming the reality star was juggling several guys at once. The former two-time Super Bowl champ dropped the bomb on Club Shay Shay, saying Reggie was deeply invested in Kim Kardashian, but he believes she was playing the field at the time. When Shannon asked whether Kanye West or former Dallas Cowboy receiver Miles Austin overlapped with Reggie Bush, Shockey didn't hesitate. I think she was juggling three or four guys at the same time. She should be in the circus. Oh, that's hilarious. Nicki Minaj has a grim view of Dr. Fauci's future, saying he'll be eating from feeding tubes and losing the ability to speak. On Friday, the rapper posted a lengthy message on X with her bleak assessment of Fauci, while also blaming the scientist for the pain and suffering that she believes he caused during the pandemic. Earlier this week, Dr. Fauci said before the Senate, sat before the Senate to answer questions about the pandemic, but he clammed up and took the fifth on a lot of the questions that he was asked. The woman suing Clavicular, is that how you say his name, for sexual battery is making moves in court to see how much money he earns from the deal with streaming company Kick. I guess according to court docs, the victim is trying to get Kick to produce Clav's contract. She wants, she claims that Clav piled her with alcohol and had sex with her while she was a minor, and injected her face with a non-FDA approved drug called I don't know how to say that, without having a medical license. Aquaclix? I don't know what that is. Antonio Sabato Jr. and his longtime partner, Katie Fernandez, have split and ended their engagement after more than 9 years together. NBA legend Paul Pierce is fighting his ex's plea for a massive monthly child support check, claiming his income is about to drop drastically this year. Paul filed court docs opposing his ex's request for $30,000 a month in child support, plus another $100,000 for legal fees.
6: Pay attention to what happens next. It all happens very fast.
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104.1 The Rhythm of the Valleys, Romeo. You ever had a fake ID? You have a fake ID when you were younger? You had, usually you get somebody that's older than you, a cousin, an aunt, something like that. They would, you'd take their old ID. I don't know how you get away with it today. I mean, these IDs are so complex with computer chips and scan codes and things like that. I don't know how anybody can get away with one. But yeah, I never had a fake ID, by the way. Never needed one. I was a good kid. Already 42547-7. Hey, Ro, my brother had one. He wanted to work but was underage. This was 11 years ago. So a fake ID 11 years ago. What did an ID look like 11 years ago? How did that work? Now with those real IDs, how do you fake those? I don't think you can. Hey, Rome, the first fake ID I had was from where? Yeah, I don't even know what you're talking about. Yo, Rome, my sister used to use my military ID to get discounts everywhere and free meals on Veterans Day. Yeah, I don't know if that's right, but okay. I mean, I don't know if that's okay. Hey, Rome, I'm a Lyft driver. Nowadays, kids don't even have to sneak around. Their parents, I pick up so many drunk minors, it's not even funny, especially in Bakersfield. Really? Okay. Hey, Romeo, just letting you know, fake IDs are hard to forge nowadays. I used to do it. Really? You used to make fake IDs? And you can't forge fake IDs, huh? Can't use them anymore? Okay. Fair enough. Romeo, it's out to 4.1.

0: At 94.1, the Rhythm of the Valley is Romeo. We're talking about fake IDs. Did you ever have one? All right, 842-547-7. I don't even think they use them anymore, right? I don't even think you can get one that will work in because they scan them now, right? All right, 842-547-7. Yo, Rome, originally from the Bay Area. When I was 11, my dad got me a fake ID that said I was 16 so I could get a part-time job in the summer. At 16, had a tab at the liquor store. Still got it. Just a goofy-ass picture of a kid was getting me into bars and all. The IDs were pretty simplistic. They were easier to fake. Nowadays, I don't think you can get a fake ID. Good morning, Al. What's going on?
1: Hey, what's up, Romeo? How's your day going, man?
0: Great, man. What's up?
1: Hey, man, I think back then it was less strict with IDs. I mean, I always had, you know, there was always that liquor store in the hood that would sell liquor to minors. Not to all of them, but you knew that one person that you would go to, like, hey, give me a beer, because they already know you. They already know what's up.
0: Okay.
1: You know?
0: Okay.
1: Or you would have that one adult that, you know, that my wanted to buy a beer. And they're like, hey, I'll buy you one. Buy me one. Or you always had that one hookup, you know?
0: Sure, I don't disagree with you on that. So, but
1: now I think they're probably just cracking down on them more. They get a little bit stricter, but I'm pretty sure.
0: He cut out. All right, 842-547-7. Yeah, I don't disagree with you on that. I mean, back in the day, I used to be able, you know, my grandma or grandfather would just give me a note and their ID to go buy beer, cigarettes, and then whatever I wanted. So, yeah, I get it, but. A fake ID. You needed a fake ID to get into the club. You need a fake ID to get in to gamble. So, yeah, I don't know. Romeo, it's hot at 4.1.

0: 94.1, the Rhythm of the Valley, it's Romeo. And I know it seems like it's a long ways away, but back to school is coming. And we're going to hook you up once again. 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I mean, the owners are just amazing people. So every year, this is our fourth annual Cuts for Kids. It's happening on Wednesday, August 5th, 7 a.m. to 10 a.m. Now, this is how it works. The first 94 kids get a free haircut. Okay, so the first 94 of you are going to get a free haircut to get ready for school. Any kids after that, $6 a haircut. So you want to get there early, okay? Like they said, the first 94 kids, free haircuts, getting you ready for school. Plus, we got some free backpacks and school supplies while supplies last. Like I said, this is our fourth year doing it with Get Faded Barber and Beauty College. 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I mean, there's a lot of things you got to do. Moms and dads, let us take one thing off your plate and get your kids' haircut, okay? So Get Faded Barber and Beauty College. I will see you there August 5th. That is a Wednesday, 7 a.m. to 10 a.m. The first 94 kids get a free haircut. Any kid after that, it's $6. Let's get it done. It's Romeo. 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
9: 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At Just Swing It. Swing like a boss. Eat like a king. Drink like you drained it.
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0: At 84.1 The Rhythm of the Valleys. Romeo, what's going on?
1: Romeo, I don't think that you need a fake ID anymore unless maybe you're trying to get like a club or something. But when it comes to like liquor, I know a lot of parents who provide it for the kids. And the logic is, when I asked my mom, I got angry because my daughter came home and I was like, oh, you've been drinking. And so she was like, well, the parents said that their logic is to allow the kids to do it at home so they don't drink and drive, so they don't have to sneak, so they don't have to go to another house to do it. That way they know that their kid is safe, which the logic makes sense because they're going to drink anyway.
0: Well, back in the day, everybody, I'm guessing there's probably more and more parents that think like you're talking about right now. But back in the day when you were in high school, when I was in high school, there was one parent. There was one single mom that did that.
1: And she would let everybody. Everybody hated her because they knew when the kids were at their house, they're going to be messing up, partying, drinking. She was going to give them cigarettes.
0: Yeah, exactly.
1: But now it's like, I don't know if that's right or wrong, but I know that they do it because I've experienced it with my kids.
0: Well, it's right for their kid. It might be wrong for your kid if you don't want it. So it just depends on how you. So you don't want anybody else letting your kids drink if you don't want them to.
1: I just don't think that you don't need it anymore. I don't think you need fake IDs anymore. I also think that these days you could buy more things too. You could pay your way anywhere if you got the right amount of money. You don't need an ID. You don't need papers. You don't need nothing. You just need money or know the guy who knows the guy. You know. So,

0: I don't know people who don't got IDs, but they got IDs.
1: All right. Well, thanks for calling. All right. Fake IDs. You don't need them no more, huh? All right. 8425477. Hey, Rome. My best friends and I went and met a friend in L.A. off of Figueroa Street. We went downtown Joe's. I went in first. My buddy didn't get through. He yelled my name, just waved by, and partied me. I partied all night long. Oh, for a fake ID. Yeah. All right. There you go. Throw me outside at 4.1.

0: Hot 94.1, the rhythm of the valley is Romeo. Fake IDs, did you have one? All right, good morning, Hot. What's going on?
1: Hey, Romeo, I think those fake IDs only work in certain locations. And I say this because a couple of months ago, I was really sick. And I told my 16-year-old, you know what? Can you get off that Target? Go buy me some NyQuil. And I go, wait, they card you. They'll ask you for IDs for NyQuil. So I go, never mind, I'll get off. And she laughs and she goes, I have a fake ID. And I go, what? Where did you get that? Let me see it. It looks so funny. It didn't even look like her, by the way. And so I was kind of like, okay, go get it. Because I felt really sick. And I was like, go get it. And she goes in. She comes back. She's like, it didn't scan. She said it doesn't scan. It doesn't work. And yeah. I just, I don't know what to do. So now you have to go get it. So I got off, whatever. It didn't

0: scan for her. She's like, it works at the mini mart because they don't have a scanner. And I was like, oh, okay. So now I know when I see you at the mini mart, I know what you're up to.
1: That is hilarious.
0: Yeah, so I guess it's only like in the stores where it works that doesn't have a scanner. So all those little liquor mini marts and all those, that's where all those teenagers are getting that beer with those fake IDs.
1: Okay. All right. Well, I wonder if it works at the club. Do they have a scanner when they're trying to get into a club?
0: You know what? I don't know, but I'm sure she doesn't go. I would have known if she goes to the club or not because she has a curfew. I know that though, if they have like a house party, that's probably how they do it.
1: Hey, just like you knew she had a fake ID.
0: Yeah, kind of like that.
1: Okay.

0: 94.1, the rhythm of the valleys. Romeo, hey, when it comes to fake IDs, you ever had a fake ID? I think times have changed to the extent where you can't really, you know, these real IDs, man, they got scan bar. You got to, you know, you can scan them now, things like that. So it makes it a little bit tougher to use one. But from what I'm understanding, a lot of you guys are saying, yeah, you just got to go to the places that don't have a scanner for your ID. Already 4254778, Rome. Bro, you working with BPD? I'm going to tell you right now, I don't think BPD is really all that concerned about fake IDs, to be honest with you. I think they're, yeah, I don't think so. RD 4254-7-7. All right, what'd you send me? Hey, Rome, I remember one time I went to Wyoming to work, and everybody from my job went to this booby bar. At the time, I wasn't 21, so what I did, waited outside while everybody went in. 15 minutes later, my friend will come out, smoke a cigarette, and pass me his ID. But Rome, growing up, been in Mexico at all barbecues and parties, there was beer. Either no one said anything or that uncle came on, came and let you drink one. Oh, been Mexican. Okay, growing up Mexican. Yeah, there was always beer. I get it. Okay. But yeah, fake IDs. I mean, that's what you use them for, to get into clubs, to get to gamble, things like that, buy booze. Nowadays, I don't know how easy it is. I'm getting mixed results from the callers saying, well, parents just buy their kids booze now, so they don't need one. Or that, you know, they have scanners now that scan these IDs. So what do you do? It's Romeo, it's Hot 94.1.
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0: At 84.1, the Rhythm of the Valley's Romeo. We're talking about having a fake ID. I don't know if they're worth anything nowadays. I mean, I guess because they can scan them now. You'd have to go to places, I guess, that don't use a scanner. All right, 84254-7-7. Good morning, Al. What's going on?
1: Hey, Romeo. I always use my older cousin's expired ID.
0: Yeah, that's how it usually worked. Yeah.
1: Yeah, so only the cops check for expirations, right? The bars don't check. Nobody checks. And so that always worked for me. Now, when I was younger, I started doing that for my younger cousin, but I cut that out, man. I feel it's wrong. I don't want my kids, like you said, you go beat them with a baseball bat. Yeah, I might do call the cops on them or something.
0: Yeah. All right. All right, man.
1: Thanks, bro.
0: Thanks, brother. All right, 84254-7-7. A fake ID. Have you ever had a fake ID? All right, 84254-7-7. Rome, I've always been told that I look under my age. In my early 20s, bar and liquor stores sometimes wouldn't sell me alcohol with a real ID. Really? How can they do that? How do they have the right? If you're legitimate, but you don't look, yeah. All right, 84254-7-7. Like I said, man, you ever had a fake ID? Throw me outside at 84.1.

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So you want to get there early, okay? Like they said, the first 94 kids, free haircuts, getting you ready for school. Plus, we got some free backpacks and school supplies while supplies last. Like I said, we do it. This is our fourth year doing it with Get Faded Barber and Beauty College. You want to come down, get a free haircut, get ready for school. I mean, there's a lot of things you got to do. Moms and dads, let us take one thing off your plate and get your kids' haircut, okay? So Get Faded Barber and Beauty College. I will see you there August 5th. That is a Wednesday, 7 a.m. to 10 a.m. The first 94 kids get a free haircut. Any kid after that, it's $6. Let's get it done. It's Romeo. It's Hot 94.1.

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1: Pickable. Surprise. This that chicken cheese. Pickable. Let me FaceTime my op. I'm up the street. Pickable. Yes, AGs. I'm putting something to sleep. Pickable. He on the ground. I praise God and start stumping feet. Pickable.

94.1, the Rhythm of the Valleys, Romeo, RD4254-77. What'd you ask me here? Someone just texted me a question. Good morning, Romeo. I have a question. My girl and I have been together for 13 years with kids, but not married yet. We're happy together, but people tell us we should not get married because it's bad luck. What's your thought on that? My thought on marriage has always been the same. I think marriage is great. I don't think there's anything wrong with marriage. I think there are people out there that want to be married. I think there are people out there that are miserable people, and instead of blaming themselves and their own attitudes, they blame marriage because it failed. But no, I think marriage is the ultimate way to show somebody that you want to be with them. I don't think you can go any further than marriage because you've committed. You put it on paper. You go through a ceremony. You do all of these things that is the last step to showing somebody how much you really care and want to be with them. Okay? So I think anybody that says marriage is sucks or is bad luck, it's they're just blaming marriage for their own inadequacies when it comes to relationships. RD4254-77. Romeo, it's RD4.1.

104.1, the rhythm of the valley. It's Romeo. Somebody texted me this a few minutes ago. Hey, good morning, Rome. I have a question. My girl and I have been together for 13 years with kids, but not married yet. We are happy together. People tell us we should not get married because it's bad luck. What's your thoughts on that? First of all, I want to say, I told you my thoughts are. I think marriage, there's nothing wrong with marriage. I think marriage shows an ultimate commitment to someone. That you can't go any further. You're offering up, well, half your stuff for the most part, especially if you get married in California. You're willing to give up half your stuff for this person, right? So how do you commit anymore? RD425477. Who are the people, by the way, that are telling you that marriage is bad luck? What's their relationship status? The people that are telling you guys shouldn't get married, what is their relationship status? Text me that, okay? RD425477. Hey, Romeo, for the guy talking about marriage is just a piece of paper. You're completely wrong about it. No, I'm not completely wrong about it. I'm completely right about it. You could love somebody. You can move in with somebody. You could have kids with somebody. You could share bills with somebody. You can think of all the things you can do with somebody. The ultimate commitment is marrying somebody. Putting it down in paper, doing it in front of your friends and family, putting rings on each other's fingers or however you know, that's, you can't commit anymore. So I've always said this, marriage is the ultimate commitment. And if you, for those of you that think marriage is wrong or bad luck or just a piece of paper, you idiots are, you know, just trying to blame the sanctity of marriage for your bad relationships. Hey, Ron, question about marriage. I had to file for bankruptcy about 6 years ago. If we get married, will that reflect on her as far as credit goes? No. I don't know when I became an expert on marriage and credit, but I don't think it does. No, I don't think it does. RD 425477. Yeah. You guys that think marriage is bad, marriage is just a piece of paper, marriage is bad luck, you guys really need to get therapy and work on yourselves to be in better relationships. It's out of 4.1.

Hot 94.1, the Rhythm of the Valley's Romeo. So a guy was asking me, him and his girl have been together for 13 years, right? They have a couple of kids together, not married, but people are telling them they shouldn't get married because, whoever these people are telling them they shouldn't get married because it's bad luck. And I think that that's horrible advice. Horrible advice. I think marriage is great. If you want, you're going to commit to somebody, and that's the ultimate commitment. It just, there's nothing more you can do. And then somebody asked me about tax purposes. I guess some guy filed bankruptcy. If he gets married, does that affect his wife? I don't know. I don't think it will. I don't know. Hey, Rome, don't get married. It will hurt you when tax season comes around. How? I don't know how that does, but okay. Hey, Rome, I've been with my wife, unmarried, with two kids for 22 years. My grandma and step-grandpa were together unmarried for almost 50 years. I love my woman and would love to finally tie the knot all in due time. Angel from Tulare. Yeah, that's not saying that people can't be together, you know, for however many years, 22 or 50 and not married. I'm just saying that anybody who says marriage is bad luck or marriage is just a piece of paper is an idiot. And no, marriage shows that you're ultimately committing to somebody. That's what it shows. You go up in front of your friends and family, you sign a piece of paper, you got to give up half your stuff if it don't work out. Sometimes you give up more than that, but that just shows how much you're willing to commit to another person. And there's nothing wrong with that, okay? And it's not, I'm glad Angel wants to tie the knot, but yeah. Anybody who talks bad about marriage is a miserable person to begin with. And marriage has

nothing to do with your life being terrible. Okay? The sanctity or institution of marriage had nothing to do with your failed marriage. It had everything to do with you. And if you can't see that, you're an idiot. You're probably not in a great relationship now. RD 4254, 7-7. It's Romeo Todd, 94.1.

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1: I knew it like this. I went deaf on it.

94.1, the Rhythm of the Valley's Romeo. All right, we're talking about marriage a little bit and the fact that some guy said he's been with this girl for 13 years, a couple of kids, or they have kids. People are telling them they shouldn't get married. It's bad luck, which is just bad advice. It really is just bad advice. There's nothing wrong with marriage. Hey, Rome, at 21, a lot of friends told us, a lot of friends told us not to get married. Is this a different scenario? Okay, hold on. At 21, a lot of friends told us not to get married because we were too young and still in college. But now those friends are divorced. We're at multiple baby daddies while my husband and I, 14 years, no kids, making good money, traveling and partying together. So glad we didn't listen to anyone. You should never listen to anyone. Anyone that says, this is bottom line. Anyone that ever says marriage is bad is a miserable person and horrible at relationships. Okay? Marriage is not bad, especially if you find the right person to be married to. Okay? There's nothing wrong with marriage at all. It's just these people who don't know how to be in relationships and always screw them up, they have to blame somebody because they're not going to blame themselves, right? I mean, how many people do you know walk around and go, you know what? My marriage was so messed up and it was all my fault. All I did was this, this, and this. No, it's the idea of marriage. Once you sign that paper, it's over with. Yeah, no, that's not true. All right, 842-5477. Good morning, Romeo. It's Paulina. Hey, Paulina's back. How was your weekend? Mine was good, Paulina. About this marriage thing. Coming from a woman, a marriage only benefits a woman, not men. Because women can wake up one day and just leave. Living here in California, you already know that women take advantage of that. Besides, what can a man get from a marriage? He can't get from just having a girlfriend. I'm not saying not getting married, but married without including the state, because a man has everything to lose in a marriage. He lives his livelihood, kids, money, assets. Yeah, you're right about that. But that's why I say, Paulina, that marriage is the ultimate commitment. Because if you're willing to put all of that stuff on the line for somebody, you can't commit to somebody any more than that. So that's why I say when people say marriage is, what marriage is the ultimate commitment. But she is right about that other stuff. RD 42547 7. It's Romeo. It's at 84.1.

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5: 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At Just Swing It. 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

0: How did your boy won the rhythm of the valley? It's Romeo. So a guy sent me a text message. He's been with this girl for 13 years with kids. They're not married, but people keep telling them they shouldn't get married because it's bad luck. It's not bad luck. Those people don't know what they're talking about. RD 4254-7-7. Good morning, Hot. What's going on?
1: Top of the mountain, Mr. Romeo.
0: What's going on, man?
1: Hey, man, all that talking about marriage, man, you know, I just wanted to say something, man, you know. I've been with my girl close to, like, about 8 years, man.
0: Okay.
1: And let me just say this, man. I know one day I'm going to get married, man, but that's going to be when the right woman comes along. You know, because I've been here 8 years, man, and ain't nothing happening.
0: All right, 842-547-7. This is the guy. He texted me again about the third. This guy started this thing 13 years together, kids, not married. People are telling him marriage bad luck. He says, My two friends, I asked him who told him it was bad luck. His two friends, brother-in-law, because they told me that they were happy before marriage. Now they divorced. Well, that relationship would have ended whether they got married or not. I'm just going to let you know that, okay? Anybody that gets married and gets divorced and blames marriage, it was going to happen anyways. Marriage is not the reason your relationship ended. You're just using that as an excuse because you don't know how to be in a good relationship. RD 4254-7-7. And if you're going to listen to these clowns, I feel bad for you. Because I'm not saying you have to get married. I guess I shouldn't say that. I'm not saying you have to get married. All I'm saying is marriage is the ultimate commitment to someone. If you want to put a fine point, a period at the end of a relationship, get married. Okay? And if it falls apart, your relationship was going to fall apart anyways. Marriage had nothing to do with it. All right, 842-547-7. It's Romeo. 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

At 94.1, the Rhythm of the Valley, it's Romeo. And I know it seems like it's a long ways away, but back to school is coming. And we're going to hook you up once again. 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I mean, the owners are just amazing people. So every year, this is our fourth annual Cuts for Kids. It's happening on Wednesday, August 5th, 7 a.m. to 10 a.m. Now, this is how it works. The first 94 kids get a free haircut. Okay, so the first 94 of you are going to get a free haircut to get ready for school. Any kids after that, $6 a haircut. So you want to get there early, okay? Like they said, the first 94 kids, free haircuts, getting you ready for school. Plus, we got some free backpacks and school supplies while supplies last. Like I said, this is our fourth year doing it with Get Faded Barber and Beauty College. You want to come down, get a free haircut, get ready for school. I mean, there's a lot of things you got to do. Moms and dads, let us take one thing off your plate and get your kids' haircut, okay? So Get Faded Barber and Beauty College. I will see you there August 5th. That is a Wednesday, 7 a.m. to 10 a.m. The first 94 kids get a free haircut. Any kid after that, it's $6. Let's get it done. It's Romeo. It's Hot 94.1.

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1: Yeah.
0: 411.
2: Yeah. And all the latest tabloid bullshit.
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6: For Friday, July 31st, 2026, looks like Jeremy Shockey says Kim Kardashian had her own roster while dating his former New Orleans Saints teammate Reggie Bush, claiming the reality star was juggling several guys at once. The former two-time Super Bowl champ dropped the bomb on Club Shay Shay, saying Reggie was deeply invested in Kim Kardashian, but he believes she was playing the field at the time. When Shannon asked whether Kanye West or former Dallas Cowboy receiver Miles Austin overlapped with Reggie Bush, Shockey didn't hesitate. I think she was juggling three or four guys at the same time. She should be in the circus. Oh, that's hilarious. Nicki Minaj has a grim view of Dr. Fauci's future, saying he'll be eating from feeding tubes and losing the ability to speak. On Friday, the rapper posted a lengthy message on X with her bleak assessment of Fauci, while also blaming the scientist for the pain and suffering that she believes he caused during the pandemic. Earlier this week, Dr. Fauci said before the Senate, sat before the Senate to answer questions about the pandemic, but he clammed up and took the fifth on a lot of the questions that he was asked. The woman suing Clavicular, is that how you say his name, for sexual battery is making moves in court to see how much money he earns from the deal with streaming company Kick. I guess according to court docs, the victim is trying to get Kick to produce Clav's contract. She wants, she claims that Clav piled her with alcohol and had sex with her while she was a minor, and injected her face with a non-FDA approved drug called I don't know how to say that, without having a medical license. Aquaclix? I don't know what that is. Antonio Sabato Jr. and his longtime partner, Katie Fernandez, have split and ended their engagement after more than 9 years together. NBA legend Paul Pierce is fighting his ex's plea for a massive monthly child support check, claiming his income is about to drop drastically this year. Paul filed court docs opposing his ex's request for $30,000 a month in child support, plus another $100,000 for legal fees.
7: 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It all happens very fast.
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3: What's up, Big Rome?
4: What up, brother?
3: Man, not much, man, not much. I need to apologize to you, man.
4: What?
3: I'm probably the guy that pulls in front of you every time. Because every time I go through the drive-thru, there's nobody there. But the second I pull in, 15 people pull behind me every single time. It makes no sense at all. And I sit there and I tell my wife and my kids, we'll go to Starbucks, we'll go to Dutch Bros, you know, Burger King, whatever.
4: Yeah.
3: Nobody's in line. We pull in and like 6 or 7 people are behind us all of a sudden. Like, dang, every time we come, people follow us.
4: That's so hilarious.
3: Yeah, my bad, man. I'll let you know what side of town I'm on. That way you don't come over there and I won't interfere with your side of town. And maybe you'll be able to hit it.
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1: This is Tony.
0: You are number 29.
1: Yes.
0: Congratulations. Way to go. All right. You are going to be at Romeo's Backpack Giveaway coming up on Sunday, August 9th. We'll see you over at Reading Cinemas Valley.

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0: 94.1, the Rhythm of the Valley. It's Randy. We're live from the Just Wing It Studios, hooking it up. Who is this?
1: Alma.
0: Alma 29.
1: Oh, my God. I've been trying all week.
0: All right. No more trying for you. You're done.
1: Thank you.
0: Now you just sit back and relax and listen to the radio.
1: Okay. Sounds good.
0: You have one of the 94 back-to-school backpacks. You are going to join us at the huge event coming up on Sunday, August 9th, okay?
1: Okay. Sounds good. Thank you.
0: We will see you out there and keep it locked in. We have backpacks all the way up until the giveaway. 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

0: 94.1, the Rhythm of the Valley. It's Randy. We have more tickets right now with the hot 94 days of summer. Who's this?
1: Abby.
0: Abby 29.
1: Yeah.
0: Let's go. Let's go. Let's go.
1: Yeah.
0: All right. You are going down some water slides. We're going to hook you up. Six Flags, Hurricane Harbor, couple of tickets out there, okay?
1: Okay. You sound good.
0: Enjoy. Good news. All next week, we have more. Hurricane Harbor tickets. 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